0: radio.
1: Éxitos del mundo en 106.1 FM.
2: Boss, you know we finally here, right?
3: Well, we.
2: It's Friday.

I knew all the things I'd be missing. My eyes got fooled by the view I expected, but at least I choose to play it's time. But I stop.

0: wanna take my bike out and never use the brakes. I wanna leave like that again. I wanna play and rewind again.
1: 106.1 FM.